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12: 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Clear logos to 60 tomorrow. Sunshine at 90, a lot like today. Currently, it is 92 in the city. Let's crank the heat with hay.
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0: Have a great night. 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Stay straight. Feel great. We'll be back tomorrow to do it all over again. Now, it's the homegrown.
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0: 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Because nothing says family fun like standing in line for an hour and then questioning your life choices upside down.
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0: 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This next nonstop hankathon has more real country hits in it than there are LOLs in a millennial text.

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I'll be beating on my tom-tom, pull out the pipe and smoke you some. Hey, and pass it around, 'cause I'm an Indian outlaw. Half Cherokee and Choctaw, my baby, she's a Chippewa.

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KNAH Oakley, KUUU HD3 South Jordan, Salt Lake City, Ogden, Provo. Hank's crammed so many amazing country hits into this next tankathon. It's Fire Hazard. You call the fire department, we'll fire up the uninterrupted music. 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
17: High clouds and 86 this afternoon. Overnight low tonight back down to 49 tomorrow. Sunshine all day and a high 73. It's 67 out there right now.
18: Sure. 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

I'm Big D in the morning. Thanks for cranking the Hank. I'll be out live at Hot Tub Factory Outlet in Farmington this Saturday from 11 to 1. 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Hank F.

I'm Big D in the morning. I'll play any George Strait song you want with Straight at 8. Straight ahead at 8 this morning. You want to hear something? 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
0: 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Because nothing says family fun like standing in line for an hour and then questioning your life choices upside down.
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0: rodeos in Amarillo and songs about Cheyenne. It's time to hear in Salt Lake City, this boutique Texas man. George Strait says, "What'd it do, nephew?" Well, actually, no, he didn't. He didn't talk that way. Who writes this sh-? 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It's George Strait at 8 on 101.5 Hank FM.
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We're thinking about Mandy in Riverton drinking a Diet Coke and getting the kids ready for school. 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

I'm Big D in the morning. Thanks for cranking the Hank all week long. We're giving away free tickets to Lagoon. They're now open weekends. You want to go? You want to go to Lagoon? I got free tickets inside 10 minutes, all right? 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
8: A mix of clouds and sun and a high 85 this afternoon. Overnight low tonight back down to 49 tomorrow. Sunshine and 72, and that's where we sit right now.
9: Someday, someone might say you were responsible. But today, you're just listening to this.

0: Thanks for cranking the Hank. I'm Big D in the morning. Utah leaders claim that homelessness saw its first decline in years. That's good news for Wednesday, right?
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Yeah! 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

0: 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Ride the 100-year-old roller coaster. 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
0: 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That's free Lagoon tickets all week from Hank. Because nothing says family fun like standing in line for an hour and then questioning your life choices upside down.
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2: All right, a mix of clouds and sun, high only 84 this afternoon. Overnight low tonight back down to 47. Tomorrow, sunshine and 73. 70 right now.
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How about a hot tub or a swim spa for the summer? 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
0: 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Because nothing says family fun like standing in line for an hour and then questioning your life choices upside down.
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0: KNAH Oakley, KUUU HD3 South Jordan, Salt Lake City, Ogden, Provo. Hank's crammed so many amazing country hits into this next hankathon. It's Fire Hazard. You call the fire department, we'll fire up the uninterrupted music. Let her go!

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0: dry lightning, some microburst winds going on, cloudy, maybe a scattered shower, and a high of 90. Crazy weather here on the Wasatch Front. It's 89 at Hank.
1: You know, a body like Hank's doesn't happen overnight. 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

So did you watch any of the American Idol, the finale the other night? Brad Paisley was on there, and he was singing with one of the guys from American Idol, and I don't know. Brad looked a little bit off. He's still good, just maybe it was just me that was a little bit off, but that's not unusual, right?

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It's already after 3 o'clock on a Wednesday on the Outlaw Pack Yard. 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

101.5 Hank FM, an outlaw, and the burning question of the day. Have you ever got a text from somebody that was meant for somebody else, like maybe a picture that was meant for somebody else? Hit me up. Tell me your story. I want to get it out to the rest of Utah. This is Hank, and this is the late, great Joe Dick.

0: That right there is the song that started it all for Blake Shelton. That's a big one, man. That's Austin on Hank FM. I'm the Outlaw Packard. Burning question today. Have you ever had a friend accidentally send you a selfie that was meant for someone else? Janie in Santa Quinn, what's your story? Who was it? We want to know.
1: My niece just sent a risque photo. She meant it to send it to only her boyfriend and sent it to everybody in her mailbox.
0: Did she realize what happened?
1: She didn't know she did it until our mother called her and said, did you mean to send me this? And then she tried to tell everybody not to open that.
0: Right.
1: Just to delete it. I'm sorry. But I would have opened it anyway.
0: If I would have, I would open it too. I would have probably shared it. Some stay.

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15: Hey, look for the dry lightning out there, maybe a thunder boomer, and maybe a chance for a shower. Highly unlikely. Today's high 90, it's 89 right now in the Great Salt Lake.
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0: The Woohoos are cranking hard here on Hank FM for your Wednesday on the Outlaw Podcast. So in 1950, only 7% of women did this. Now, today, almost 80% of women do it. No, it's not drive your truck. It's they dye their hair. Boy, they look good, too, I'm telling you.
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0: Introduce you to me, the Outlaw. That's Tim McGraw and the
1: Indian Outlaw.
0: Hey, it's already after 4 o'clock. This is Hank. I got my hand in the air. I'm waving hi to all of our loyal listeners who are cranking to Hank in Alpine today. Thank you so much. We know you got choices and other stations to listen to, but your ears are here. We've been

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8: weather. There's some dry lightning along the Wasatch Front going on, man. Big winds, microbursts, and a high of 90 today. Kind of crazy weather. It's 91 in the city as we crank the Hank. You ready?
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0: 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It's a family tradition, right? You know, if it's free, it's for me. 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

heading home on 65 somewhere around Kentucky. When the CB rang for the bobtail rig, it's rolling on like thunder. Well, I answered him and he asked me, aren't you from out in Tulsa? 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Just dropped the

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0: 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That's free Lagoon tickets all week from Hank. Because nothing says family fun like standing in line for an hour and then questioning your life choices upside down.
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0: 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Three South Jordan, Salt Lake City, Ogden, Provo. Hank's crammed so many amazing country hits into this next tankathon. It's Fire Hazard. You call the fire department, we'll fire up the uninterrupted music. Let her go!

shouting out and waving to all of our loyal listeners, Crank and Hank and Sandy today. We're going back now. Back. It's Kenny Chesney. Back. Hello, Sandy. Especially you, Sandy and Sandy. We love you.

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Free tickies. It's like $200 in tickets, right? 520, crank the Hank and win, all right?

0: it's that country thing, y'all. It's 101.5 Hank FM. Ladies love country, boys, and ladies love free tickets to Lagoon, right, ladies? 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Good luck.
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12: Hey, the wind, the lightning, all that's going to taper down. Tonight's low goes to 60. Tomorrow, not so hot, maybe a high of 80 if we're lucky. It's 91 in the city.
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